0: 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She likes you.
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0: Old MacDonald had a farm.
3: E-I-E-I-O.
0: And on that farm he had some pigs.
3: E-I-E-I-O.
0: With an oink-oink here.

0: long. 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
1: Abba do dee.
0: Will a reap banaza.
1: Ebba do ba do.
0: Will a la ba zini.
1: Will a but, will a but.
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1: Paddle out, loud, loud.